lovers do, the way young lovers do, the way young lovers, way young lovers, way young lovers, way, way, way, way, way, way, way, way, way, way, way, way, way, way, way, way, way, way, way, way, way, way, way, way, way, way, way, way, way, way, way, way, way, way, way, way, way, way, way, way, way, way, way, way, way, way, way, way, way, way, way, way, way, way, way, way, way, way, way, way, way, way, way, way, way, way, way, way, way, way, way, way, way, way, way, way, way, way, way, way, way, way, way, way, way, way, way, way, way, way, way, way, way, way, way, way, way, way, way, way, way, way, way, way, way, way, way, way, way, way, way, way, way, way, way, way, way, way, way, way, way, way, way, way, way, way, way, way, way, way, way, way, way, way, way, way, way, way, way, way, way, way, way, way, way, way, way, way, way, way, way, way, way, way, way, way, way, way, way, way, way, way, way, way, way, way, way, way, way, way, way, way, way, way, way, way, way, way, way, way, way, way, way, way, way, way, way, way, way, way, way, way, way, way, way,

Chin comes in to take it till 3. So keep it right here. Follow on to .org. Gonna kick you off with the first Black Dice 7. Some folks might not remember.

Thank you.

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What's with these homies dissing my girl? Why do they got to front? What did we ever do to these guys to make them so violent? Hello, but you knew I'm yours. Hello, and you knew you're mine. Hello, and that's all of time. And I'm just like Buddy Holly. Uh-oh, and you married Tyler Moore. I don't care what they say about us anyway. I don't care about that. Fear, I'm always near. I know that you need help.

Thank you.

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1: It's always been a passion of mine to be in law enforcement.

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1: If others got in the way,
0: and sang their song.
1: It was as if all the strands of a career had...
0: Freshmans were delicious.
1: Had to discard Tolman and violate the contract he'd signed with them.
0: Time passed only too quickly.
1: It was dark when the engines had died into silence.
0: Ranging the last hit of Ike's.
2: Okay, these are the directly connected distorted VO sound system.

Fuck. I... Oh my god. 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Yo, I'm feeling sleepy. I didn't get a lot of sleep last night. I'm a little bit slow. Yeah, man. Walkies, Rhythm Force, Wayne Jarrett, thing called African Woman. 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

0: Jonesy. Oh, look at you. You've been practicing your timing. Your timing was impeccable on that one.
1: It was, wasn't it? Must be the Grim Reaper.
0: The Grim Reaper?
1: Yeah. It's October.
0: October, baby. Yeah. That's when I shine.
1: This is the Glenn Jones radio program. This is WFMU East Orange. This is WNFU Mount Hope.

0: feeling as faded as his jeans, his old jeans. I'm paraphrasing. Now that's poetry, baby. It's the little nuances. The dirty bandana, for example. Hey, shut up.
1: You don't have to.
0: I didn't mean you. Oh.
1: Okay. Continue. Hey, Tony.
0: Yes.
1: Freeform's just another word for nothing left to lose.
0: I coined that years ago.
1: Yeah, I know. I've been listening to the archives, you know, to get into that Hellraiser mood.
0: Oh, good for you. This is WFMU East Orange,
1: and you are
0: Jonesy.
1: And this is
0: the Glenn Jones radio program.
1: And where else can it be heard, Glenn?

Mm-hmm.

Let's go out. This choir has been specially formed on occasion to sing the Hallelujah chorus from Handel's Messiah.